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Queens of the Stone Age on 99.3 The X, Tri-Cities Alternative. I'm Jay. Getting things started on a Friday morning, and here we are. Today starts the 25th anniversary of the Bristol Rhythm and Roots reunion in downtown Bristol, and it looks like we've got a great-looking afternoon coming up. Earlier in the week, they were saying we were going to have some rain, but it doesn't look like that will be the case today. Only a 20% chance of a shower this afternoon. Otherwise, we're partly cloudy, pretty hot, mid-80s. And then tomorrow, 30% chance of some thunderstorms, but sunshine too. High is going to be 83, and then that increases to 40% on Sunday. High again, 83 on Sunday afternoon. Julia Wolf, here's In My Room with a More Music Morning on the X.

No doubt on 99.3 The X. I'm Jay. Rhythm and Roots reunion weekend. Remember, they're going to be streets closed in and around downtown Bristol for the weekend for the big 25th anniversary of the festival. We have got some great looking afternoon coming up. Sunshine. Only not even a 20% chance of rain today. 85 this afternoon. 30% chance, 83 tomorrow, but sunshine too, and then maybe a shower or two on Sunday, about a 40% chance. High's going to be around 83 Sunday. Coming up later on this morning at 8:15, new music for you with something new. I've got the Cascade Draft House Forgotten File at 9:15 this morning, something old and cool we don't play very often. Visit Cascade downtown Bristol during the Rhythm and Roots reunion, by the way. Actually, we're set up pretty close to Cascade, so come by and see us before you go find something refreshing in there. Here's the Head and the Heart on the X. When I wake up in the

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Pretty good looking weekend coming up. A slight chance for those hit or miss showers and thunderstorms. Not today, though. Looks like we're going to be pretty nice. Partly cloudy, 86, 83 Saturday and Sunday. 30% chance of some rain on Saturday. 40% chance on Sunday. But some sunshine in there, too, even if we do get some rain. Coming up next weekend. This weekend, of course, Bristol Rhythm and Roots Reunion Weekend, downtown Bristol. Next weekend is the race weekend at Bristol Motor Speedway that will finish up with the Bass Pro Shops night race next Saturday night. We've got tickets to everything. We're still giving away awesome weekend at the races ticket packages. As a matter of fact, I'm looking right now. Max will officially kick off your weekend this afternoon by giving you a chance to win one of those. So make sure you're around to do that later today. Here's Turnstile on 99.3 The X.

Green Day on 99.3 The X. Good morning, I'm Jay. It is the anniversary of 9/11 today. There are lots of 9/11 memorials going on around the Tri-Cities. I know Bristol, Virginia Fire Department has one scheduled for this morning over in the parking lot of Gene Malcolm Stadium. And, of course, tomorrow at Bristol Motor Speedway, the 9/11 Memorial Stair Climb will happen tomorrow morning. Folks will start checking in at 7, and the stair climb gets underway at 9. Here's Temper City. This is Self-Aware on the X.

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Collective Soul on 99.3 The X, Tri-Cities Alternative. Good morning, I'm Jay. A little bit after 7 on the edge of the 25th anniversary of the Bristol Rhythm and Roots reunion. That gets underway later on today. We're down to mere hours till that begins. Congratulations to our ticket winners, by the way. And here we go. It's going to be pretty hot today and over the weekend, actually. We're going to be partly cloudy, 86 this afternoon. Partly cloudy, could have a pop-up afternoon thunderstorm, only at 30% tomorrow. 83 Saturday and Sunday, that chance of showers moves up to around 40% for Sunday afternoon. Some more music morning on the X. Here's Glass Animals.

It's Linkin Park on 99.3 The X. I'm Jay. We're doing a Friday as we head toward Rhythm and Roots reunion weekend, and we are going to start looking at traffic in just a few minutes. Yesterday, kind of a crazy morning. I'll tell you what, I-26 eastbound between the I-81, I-26 interchange and Johnson City, man, hard to pay me to get on that if I had to get on that in the morning. I don't know, something about that. But we'll keep an eye on that for you and have a update coming up in just a few minutes. And if you do see something tying things up, please let us know. 844-REC-12, that's the X Traffic Hotline from Precision Electrical. Speaking of traffic jams, this is Buffalo Traffic Jam. 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

Lit on 99.3 The X. Good morning, I'm Jay. First look at traffic as we get ready to roll into the weekend later on today. So far, so good this morning. I-81, I-26, Routes 11 and 19, and surface streets all around Kingsport, Bristol, and Johnson City in good shape. Keep in mind, though, those changed traffic patterns throughout the weekend in downtown Bristol. They're in place this morning as things get set up for the 25th anniversary of the Bristol Rhythm and Roots reunion. So keep that in mind if you're going to be around Bristol. Maybe you're going to Rhythm and Roots. Find some parking and have a good time. 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

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Coming up this afternoon, Max will officially start your weekend with the 5 at 5 from Paramount Bristol, the 5 most requested alt tunes in the Tri-Cities. Also this afternoon, Max is going to give you your next chance to win that awesome Weekend at the Races ticket package to all the racing next weekend at Bristol Motor Speedway, including the Bass Pro Shops night race. We've got tickets to every second of the action. You could win it with Max later on today. If you need details or links about the races next weekend, grab it at 99.3thex online. Here we go. It looks like a decent weekend. Maybe hit or miss showers and thunderstorms in the afternoon Saturday and Sunday. Today looks pretty great. 86 this afternoon. Partly cloudy. We'll be partly cloudy Saturday and Sunday with the 30% chance that is popping up Saturday and 40% chance on Sunday. Here's Weezer. Their new one, We Might As Well Be Strangers, and it's on the X.

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Sum 41 on 99.3 The X. Thanks for hanging out with me this morning. I'm Jay. 25th anniversary of the Bristol Rhythm and Roots Reunion, downtown Bristol. You need information. We've got all that and the links and stuff up at 99.3 The X online. Change traffic patterns throughout downtown for the whole weekend. They're in place this morning, too, so keep that in mind. And we will see you down there. Look for us. We're going to be right outside of, kind of outside of Cascade Draft House there. I don't know whose crazy idea that is to put them there, put us there, but here we are. There we will be. No, it's a good idea, I think. Anyhow, we've got a pretty decent weekend coming up. It's going to be nice today, partly cloudy, 86 this afternoon, only a 30% chance of pop-up showers and thunderstorms in the afternoon Saturday, 40% chance Sunday. Still nice, though. Partly cloudy for the most part. High's going to be around 83 Saturday and Sunday. Here's Doors. This is Noah Kahan on the X.

0: Black Keys on 99.3 The X, Tri-Cities Alternative. Good morning, I'm Jay. We're having a look at traffic right now. We're good, no problems. Unlike yesterday morning, we're wide open everywhere. I-81, I-26, Routes 11 and 19 in good shape. Surface streets good around the Tri-Cities, Kingsport, Bristol, Johnson City. Watch out in the school zones and along those bus routes. They're busy.
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0: 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And this morning, I really like this new band. The new tune is great. 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

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Thanks for listening. I'm Jay. We are right on the edge of the 25th anniversary of the Bristol Rhythm and Roots reunion in downtown Bristol. Remember, a lot of the streets downtown are closed because of the music getting started later on today. Today, tomorrow, and Sunday for Rhythm and Roots. Your forecast today looks cloudy this morning, partly cloudy, 86 later on. Tomorrow, bring the rain gear. Cloudy early, then they're expecting about an 80% chance of heavy thunderstorms in the afternoon. Highs around 80. Into Saturday night, rain showers will start to taper off. And then Sunday, it looks like we're back to pretty much partly cloudy with the high on Sunday around 84. So Saturday looks like kind of a wet day for Bristol Rhythm and Roots. Here's Tame Impala on the X.

That is Blink 182 on 99.3 The X. I'm Jay doing a more music morning for you. And looking at traffic right now, unlike yesterday morning, looks like we're going to make it through without any problems. No issues right now on I-81, I-26, Routes 11 and 19, good shape right now, and surface street secondaries around Kingsport and Johnson City in good shape. Remember, change traffic patterns in downtown Bristol for Rhythm and Roots this weekend. Here's Foo Fighters. 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

Coldplay on 99.3 The X, Tri-Cities Alternative. I'm Jay. Good morning. A little bit after 9 Friday. Clouds this morning are starting to move out. We're going to be partly cloudy later on today. Good chance of some heavy thunderstorms tomorrow. Those are out of here by Sunday. Weekend highs in the mid-80s. On Sunday, we'll only be at 80 tomorrow, mid-80s this afternoon. Cascade Draft House Forgotten File coming right up. And Matt Mason downstairs is on 99.3 The X with the More Music Morning.

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0: Boy on 99.3 The X, Tri-Cities Alternative. I'm Jay. 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Coming up later on today, Max has your next chance to win that awesome Weekend at the Races ticket package. NASCAR back at Bristol Motor Speedway next weekend. 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
0: From the Cascade Draft House in State Street in downtown Bristol, make sure you roll into Cascade this weekend as you head to Bristol Rhythm and Roots Reunion and enjoy something or several things off of one of their 40 taps. It is the premier draft house in the Tri-Cities. 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Forgotten File for you this morning. It's Down and Out from Tantric on The X.

0: That's the Cascade Draft House Forgotten File. 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

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I'm Stryker, and I'm counting down the 20 biggest alternative songs of the week on The X. Catch Out of Order this Saturday at 8 a.m. and Sunday at noon on your new alternative 99.3, The X.

That is Default on 99.3 The X. I'm Jay. Today is the anniversary of September the 11th. And tomorrow is the 9/11 Memorial Stair Climb at Bristol Motor Speedway. Folks start checking in at 7 and the stair climb up the equivalent of 110 flights of stairs starts at 9 o'clock tomorrow morning at BMS. 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

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Max in this afternoon. He's going to be doing the 5 at 5, of course, the five most requested alt tunes in the Tri-Cities. We do it every weekday afternoon at 5 from Paramount Bristol. And you get to vote, and you do that at 99.3thex.com, and you can also see what yesterday's top five was there. Also this afternoon, Max is going to give you a chance to win an awesome weekend at the races ticket package. Of course, this is Bristol Rhythm and Roots reunion weekend, then a busy weekend again next weekend in Bristol at Bristol Motor Speedway for NASCAR, including the Bass Pro Shops night race, and Max has that ticket package to all of it for you to win coming up this afternoon. If you need details or links, you can grab all that online at 99.3 The X. Here's Cannons. Okay.

My Chemical Romance on 99.3 The X, Tri-Cities Alternative. I'm Jay. I will see you at Bristol Rhythm and Roots Reunion downtown Bristol later on, milling around down there. Come by and see us while we're hanging out, and get ready for Chris to take over in a few minutes for your Friday and the Friday edition of the Gen X Lunch coming up from noon till 1 today. That's a whole hour of classic alternative from Delta Blues Barbecue and Catering. Check them out while you're at Rhythm and Roots in downtown Bristol and enjoy some fantastic barbecue. Man, it's good. And also the Tin Roof Kitchen Company. So, check out Chris. He's up next. Here's Switchfoot Absolution on the X.

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Friday morning on 99.3 The X, the Tri-Cities Alternative. How's it going? It is Chris rolling in, ready for a weekend of football. Oh, man, I'm excited for that. Also excited for Bristol Rhythm and Roots Reunion. It's a big weekend in the Tri-Cities. Let's get Judah and the Lion on now. Here's Take It All Back on The X.

0: all on my way to my dreams coming true, true, true. And I'll be getting to do it with you.
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99.3 The Axe. Rhythm and Roots kicks off in downtown Bristol this afternoon, and we will be at our normal location, which is right kind of near Cascade Draft House there on State Street in downtown Bristol. Jay likes to camp out near Cascade Draft House for the obvious reasons. He can easily just pop in there and grab a beer. And who blames him, right? It's Rhythm and Roots. Bristol Rhythm and Roots Reunion starting tonight, downtown Bristol. 99.3 The Axe. The details and how to get your tickets still up for grabs at 99.3theaxe.com. Here's Noah Kahan's Doors.

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0: the Tri-Cities alternative. I'm hoping that this forecast changes a little bit for this weekend in the Tri-Cities. It looks like it could be a little bit rainy on Saturday and parts of Sunday, and I hope that doesn't mean rain for Rhythm and Roots. We need that to we need the weather to make a better decision this weekend. 99.3 The X, Gen X launch is on. Here's Sean Mullen.
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Weekend weather for the Tri-Cities tonight. Tonight it's going to rain a little bit. Later on tonight, anyway, low's going to hit 65. Tomorrow, rainy Saturday, unfortunately, and around 87. Now, Sunday might be the day by afternoon where things are looking up, looking better. 99.3 The X. Here's Jack White.

All right, let's get some new alternative on from Weezer. It's called We Might As Well Be Strangers, and it's on the X right now. 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
1: 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Come on. Summer's still around a little bit. Hey, what's up? It's Max. It's Friday. I know you did your planning yesterday, right? To get the weekend ready to go. Okay, cool. Matt Mason, this is Cringe on the X. Love or cr-

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Top 5 at 5. That's on the way for your weekend. Foo Fighters, right now it's Window on The X.

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Got a couple of passes for somebody that's going to be hooked up with all that BMS action. Yeah, could be you, and I'm pointing at you, right? That's going on during the top 5.

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Look for us downtown Bristol. Rhythm and Roots Reunion. It's going on this weekend. It's pretty sweet. So say hi if you see us down there. Evanescence right now. That's Bring Me to Life.

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Call me in the studio. What do you want to hear, man? We'll see if your favorite song gets on. Plus, of course, an awesome weekend at the races. Those tickets on the way after 5, too. Red Hot Chili Peppers. You have to say it like that. Under the Bridge on the X.

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An awesome weekend at the races could be yours coming up after 5 o'clock. Top 5 at 5 brought to you by Paramount Bristol. That's on the way. Also, I've got some AOL Nation and Kings of Leon. Right now, Shinedown, a symptom of being human on the X.

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Get ready. Hey, there's still a little bit more time for you to get those last minute votes down. 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Holler at me in the studio or do it on the socials. 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

0: That's Weezer on the Top 5 at 5, in at number 5, featuring Wednesday. That's a new stuff right there. We might as well be strangers. Check it out, man. It's pretty cool. The video's cool, too, by the way. Top 5 at 5, in at number 4, Buffalo Traffic Jam. It's Fool's Gold on the Top 5.
1: Number 4.

0: Buffalo Traffic Jam. That's Fool's Gold in at number four on the top five at five. Don't forget, man, coming up, your chance to win an awesome weekend at the races package. That's on the way. Foo Fighters' latest in at number three, it's Window on the top five.
1: Three. Number three.

0: That's Tip for City and Self-Aware in the number two on the Top 5 at 5, brought to you by Paramount Bristol. Check it out. Before we get to the number one most requested song of the entire day, I'm giving caller 9 a chance right now to grab yourself an awesome weekend at the Races package, man. We're talking all the good stuff, including a little something called Bass Pro Shops Night Race, September the 19th. It's going to be awesome. There's going to be a pretty cool master of ceremonies there, too. So, yeah, all of that can be yours. Dun, dun, dun, dun. If you're caller 9 at 844-993-THEX, 844-993-8439. In at number 1, Noah Kahan, it's Doors on the Top 5 at 5.
1: 5 at 5.
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0: The

Okay, look, I love Nickelback, but when I hear that song, I hear all those memes as well. Look at this photograph. It's a photograph of a photograph. Okay, stop.

Verve Pipe, freshman, 99.3 The X. I'm telling you, our man Jay is downtown in Bristol, Rhythm and Roots. We're going to find out what's going on down here. And if he's behaving himself, which is probably not.

Hey, what's up? It's Jay live on State Street in downtown Bristol. We are kicking off the 25th anniversary of the Bristol Rhythm and Roots Reunion. Today is

0: Tennessee and Virginia. There's a lot of great acts for the 25th anniversary this year you're going to be able to see, and that will include the one and only St. Paul and the Broken Bones. I think they're on at 9:30 tonight on the Piedmont stage. Now, they're veterans of Bristol Rhythm and Roots, and you do not want to miss that set tonight. But there's plenty of other great live music going on around downtown Bristol as well, and you're invited to come out for it. 25 years of the Bristol Rhythm and Roots reunion with Jay Out Live on the X.
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You got to see it. I think it's, is it Hayden Christensen? I think it's in it. It's called Jumper. He can like teleport. Like, that's the only way I can make the noise, okay? Don't make fun of me. Like that. That's what it sounds like. Okay, lost that one. Linkin Park, Emptiness Machine on The X.

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0: Hey, it's Jay with 99.3 The X out live at State Street in downtown Bristol for the 25th anniversary of the Bristol Rhythm and Roots reunion. For some reason, somebody had the great idea to set us up outside of Cascade Draft House, the premier draft house in the Tri-City. So here we are. It's fantastic. Stage is all over downtown Bristol, including the Piedmont stage, which we'll be hosting tonight at 9:30, the one and only St. Paul and the Broken Bones. You don't want to miss that. Some of the artists this weekend that are playing you want to check out, my recommendations are Monrovia. You've also got the Old Crow Medicine Show in town. Sierra Farrell will be a great artist to check out. It's all happening on both sides of the state line in downtown Bristol. 25 years of the Bristol Rhythm and Roots reunion. Jay out live in downtown Bristol to kick things off on a Friday night with the X.
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Are You Gonna Be My Girl? 99.3 The X. Win an awesome weekend at the races. Keep it on The X. You got another chance Monday morning with Jay. He's gonna give you a chance to win some tickets to all of that good BMS action, man, including Bass Pro Shops Night Race.

0: Bristol tonight. We are on night number one of the Bristol Rhythm and Roots reunion. 25 years of Rhythm and Roots in downtown Bristol, and you need to be here for it. Some great artists, including closing out the night tonight on the Piedmont stage, the one and only St. Paul and the Broken Bones. If you haven't seen them, they've been at Rhythm and Roots before. If you haven't seen them, you gotta check them out. And they've got great acts all weekend, multiple stages in downtown Bristol, both sides of the state line in Tennessee and Virginia. Old Crow Medicine shows here, Sierra Farrell, Monrovia is here, War and Treaty. I mean, it's going to be a fantastic weekend of music for the 25th year of Rhythm and Roots. You need to come out for it and enjoy music going on all weekend tonight, all day tomorrow, Sunday as well. It is the 25th anniversary of the Bristol Rhythm and Roots reunion with Jay live in downtown Bristol with the X.
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down when I'm gone. 99.3 The X. Hey, we'll check back in with Jay again. He's downtown in Bristol. It's Bristol Rhythm and Roots Reunion. 25 years, man. That's incredible. I still remember the first one I went, you know. Hozier, Too Sweet on The X.

0: Tonight in downtown Bristol, J-Al Live with 99.3 The X. We are set up outside a Cascade Draft House. We're going to go around to check music out as well. We'll be here every now and then, so make sure you swing by if you're going to visit Cascade, the premier draft house in the Tri-Cities, and check it out. We're kind of sandwiched in between Cascade and Delta Blues just up the street, so recommendation for some fantastic barbecue while you're Rhythm and Roots, of course, Delta Blues. So they've got plenty of options downtown for food. There's tons of vendors set up all around downtown and off all the side streets, too. Great music all weekend, including tonight, St. Paul and the Broken Bones. Later on in the weekend, Old Crow Medicine Show. Also, Sierra Farrell is here, Monrovia, The Warren Treaty, and the list goes on. You can check that out online. We've got all the links at 99.3DX online. 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

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Oh man, the weekend's here, man, and it looks like it's gonna be pretty darn mild and awesome. By the way, at least it's not gonna be like 100 in the shade. All right, you know, a little bit of rain tomorrow though.

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I got to bounce. 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